Come closer. Forget all the others. 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It's funny, but I have the feeling that we're dancing as our parents used to do. Well, maybe they weren't wrong. The world changes.

0: Von Mitternacht bis 6 Uhr früh. Die ARD Schlagernacht.
1: It was a moonlit night in old Mexico. I walked alone between some old adobe haciendas. Suddenly, I heard the plaintive cry of a young Mexican girl.

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1: HR4 Musik

Tom Tom's called away, but his wife says stay. He's never had to leave before. Sweet young wife only fears for the good life.

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But before dying, I wish to pour forth the poems of my soul. My verses are

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I want to share my fate with the world's humble. A little mountain stream pleases me more than the ocean.

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Oh, Lord, Lord. I wonder. You know, someone said, the world's a stage and each must play a part. Oh God. Oh man, I think. And I had no cause to doubt you. Baby, shall I come back again? 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